Thank you.

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Tonight's performance, that's right.

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0: Jesus Christ.
1: Thanks for coming, everybody. Nice weather we're having. Especially 115, 110 degrees, that's good.

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0: I was up in the Space Needle yesterday. 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
1: Not in his RFC.
2: See, it's usually me. 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
0: serious now.
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1: This is for Eddie and Jill and the new baby.

0: had to leave you with Stephen Stills and Neil Young.
1: 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Trouble was, it was years before I could figure out if it was about watching the stars, or life its own self, or a candy bar. Anyway, this is a song about smuggling. 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

0: On the drums, this is Mr. Chad Cromwell. And on the bass, Rick the bass player, Rick Rosas. On keyboards, a fabulous writer, Mr. Spooner Oldham.
1: I'm no puppet.
0: And on the pedal steel, the one and only Ben Keith. And on the trumpet, Tommy Bray.

0: I can tell you is that Osama bin Laden is a prime suspect.
1: I don't think so. Right, you know, I just don't spend enough time on it.
0: I want him held. I want justice, dead or alive. Saddam Hussein aids and protects terrorists, including members of Al Qaeda.
1: I know I didn't say that there was a direct connection between September the 11th
0: and Saddam Hussein. War is my last choice. But we're gonna smoke them out. Bring them on.
1: The Patriot Act, Constitution guarantees marketplace. And why does that require us to

Buffalo Springfield.

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0: Hate to write this one over again.

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I really do. 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

0: 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I guess that wouldn't be a good end to the ad. Okay, I got a little sidetracked. 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
1: Gary had it.
0: That's going to be way too loud for me. 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

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I like it. It is a little cold.

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A few people might have. Today it's hard to say nobody anymore. It just doesn't work. There's so many people. Well, I think I'll play it on this one. And it's, I could do it on the piano. Okay. There's a thing. I've got to hear this. I'll do it for you over there. But when I get there, not yet. But it's, there's a part that you sing because it's a hootenanny, it's 1964. The part you sing because without you, there's nothing. If with you, there's everything. And the song is really, plus I have to share the blame for the song with somebody. So you people are my chosen partners. Can you turn this thing down, please? You turned it up again. Every time I come over here, it's got some weird thing going on. Wow, that's loud. Why don't you just turn it down to half of what it is? There, thank you. I'm not trusting you like I did. Okay, here. Okay. The song is about eternity and a train. Okay. A train is going down the tracks. It doesn't seem to end. It just keeps going by. And these two young lovers are sitting in a convertible at the crossing gate. The bell's ringing. The train's going by. And they're watching it. She reaches over with the

It's like when that happens, it's a song that just goes on.

friends are listening, you don't know if you could do it anyway. But if you think you could do it, you'll hear me, I'll give you a sign. And you just do it until it doesn't make sense anymore. It'll last a while, and then suddenly I'll be doing something else, and you go, well, shit, I'm gonna stop now. Okay? That's the arrangement part. Okay, so. I think I can remember this. Maybe it's over here. I don't want to screw up the words if you guys are going click, clack, clickety, clack. Is that it? Wow, yeah, that's it. Okay. It's getting more real by the moment. Now, you got to do this, you know. Turn this upside down. Everybody needs it. We all need it together. That's you, dude. And it's fine. No problem with that.

0: That's a high one.
1: Yeah.
0: Nice. I can tell a lot of you got it now. I don't have this all organized. I don't really appreciate that in itself is unusual in the world. Everything is so organized.

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Can you turn this one down? It's so loud I can hear hissing and everything coming out. Thank you. Yeah, even if I can't hear myself, it's better.

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Any of you want to write into the Times Contrarian newspaper with your ideas for ads for water? Appreciate it.

talk from Stephen Stills here. See, it has that Broken Arrow tag right here. That's a patch where the bullet came out. And here's this big part here is where the bullet hit. So this had to be replaced, this whole part here. But it went right out there, didn't hit anybody. So, you know, it was looking good. I don't know if that guy was singing one of my songs or not. There's a... 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
1: 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I don't recall. I just can't seem to recall. I don't know. It seems to me that I can't seem to remember. I can't, I

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This is one of Stephen's songs. It's called Black Queen.

0: Thank you. We're going to leave for just 5 minutes while I set up some microphones for some beautiful acoustic music. Okay, so we're going to play some soft kind of music. So it would really help us out if everybody could just quiet down just a little bit.
1: I'll be right with you. I'm really sorry. The wind
0: is... What's happening is that the sunshine is changing the tuning of our guitars as we're playing them, so...

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0: Neil Young. 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This song is sort of one of the main reasons we got back together.
1: It's called I Got Lost on the Human Highway. It's got my heart in Des Moines.
0: Yeah, it's called Human Highway. Get a bit, take time. Hang on.
2: Oh, don't go this way.
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2: 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Z Catherine.

0: And we're going to do a new song now that David wrote.
1: As is our usual custom, we'll probably take it down and sing some quiet stuff and try and tell some stories. But if you guys got to yell, it's going to make it real hard to tell the stories. Specifically, you people right there, real close up. This one's called Carry Me.
0: Can we have a mic on this guitar?

0: David's gonna sing a song on his own.
1: I don't know whether to do the Star Spangled Banner in honor of Mr. Ehrlichman getting busted or not. For those of you in the Quaalude sector that want us to boogie right now, we'll do that later. Just hang out a little while, we'll do that. In the meantime, try and tell some stories. I want to sing somebody else's song. 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

0: Ruben! 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One did that Graham got from a guy in jail in Texas for smoking a joint. He was in there for about 15 years or something. Seemed unfair to him, so he wrote this song about it. 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It's called a prison song.
1: One too many.
0: Good time to smoke. This is for anybody that you know that's in jail for smoking dope. Keep

0: Lead it to Graham Nash.
1: Yeah, I had a new tune that I was gonna play, but I see it to be too many people to play new songs for. Okay.

0: another new song. We hope you don't mind if we do new songs some. We got about 1,114 of them. All I can say is we're having a good time up here. It is so far out to see so many people all enjoying themselves. It's very far out.
1: It's a song I wrote about my car.
0: Matter of the Heart.
1: The 48 Buick Roadmaster.
2: 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That's even worse than I play it at home.
0: It's called Long May You Run.
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It's a new song. It's called Ambulance Blues. 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

0: Listen, we're going to do a real old one for you now.
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1: You gotta sing it even if you don't know it. 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

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His name is Steve Stills.

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plane to all you people in the sunshine. 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

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I'd like to introduce to you the three other people up here that just played that well. Our bass player's name is Tim Drummond. Conga player and percussionist is Joe Lala. 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His name is Russell Kunkel. 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This one's called On the Beach.

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1: On behalf of Jesse Colin Young, Joe Walsh, the band, Crosby, Stills, Nash, Young, thank you very, very much.

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You want to sit up here?

You know, a lot of water has gone under the bridge since that song came out. A lot of us found our hearts of gold and settled down. Got some kids, maybe got a house or something. It's a beautiful thing, a family. And that's what's threatened here in this country today. We're trying to do something about it with farm aid. You know, it's hard to explain what's really wrong in this country when the family system is being broken down right at the core, right at the very heart of this country. People are losing their farms. People have had their farms for generations and generations. You see a young man, 30 years old, out on the farm. His daddy and his granddaddy and his great-granddaddy and his great-granddaddy and his great-great-great-granddaddy all had those farms. The same piece of land, the same house. Now there's a man coming down the road with a piece of paper saying to this young 30-year-old with his wife and two kids, "You're gonna lose it right now, boy." That's what it's about. And we can help those people. You don't have to give money. You don't have to go to Farm Aid. You don't have to buy a ticket. You don't have to do anything like that. All you have to do is call your congressman. Tell him to support the Harkins Farm Reform Bill. If you love me, if you love my music, if you love Bob Dylan, if you love his music, if you love Willie Nelson, if you love his music, support these farmers. I don't want to take any more of your time. This is a concert. I'll be on Good Morning America tomorrow morning if you want to hear more about it. Show this country that you still care for your fellow American. Here's a song for not only the farmers, for the steel workers, for the auto workers, for all the people involved in this mess. I hope you like it. It's for the man in the house.

Y'all doing all right out there? You're looking good from here, let me tell you. Here's a song about a train. Maybe we can get it to come through here. Probably don't have too many trains down here in here, but...

0: 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Watch your wire.
1: Here's a new song for you. I just wrote a couple of days ago. We're still working it out, but it's starting to sound pretty good. I hope you like it.

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It feels good. 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Been 20 years of this now, and you're still with me. I love you.

That's what my record company said. First of all, I'd like to do this one for David Crosby tonight.

Y'all having a good time out there? I kind of like it here. I've never played here before, but I like this. Smack dab in the middle of the city. I like to do a song for my home state, California, the Golden State. And believe me, they don't drink those coolers there, so forget it. Commercial. One more reason they hate California. Okay, Rufus.

You know, when I was talking about Farm Aid a while ago, I meant everything I said, and I just can't forget it. It's on my mind all day since I'm working on it, meeting people and trying to learn things, put together the platform so we can tell all of you what it's all about. It's just on my mind all the time, so don't forget it now. We can make a difference here. We can fight big corporations and big money, and we can win. So many things that we could do. I'd like to say it was perfect around here, but it ain't. Here's a song for you. We did it at Live Aid.

Here's one from our Comes a Time album we had out a while ago. Called In the Field of Opportunity. It's Plowing Time Again.

There's a song about a boy who let the dark side get a little too strong one night. He did something he never should have done.

It's our song here. It's a new one. It's called Gray Riders. Starting to gray out just a little around the edges now. And it feels good. It's gooder than good. It's good old Gray Riders.

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All right, it gives me great pleasure once again to introduce to you the Blue Notes.

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But he wouldn't do it. He wouldn't do it because he saw this girl on the street. And he forgot about the whole damn thing. And this song tells a story. If you listen carefully to the lyrics of this, it's a lot like, you know,

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These are the greatest guys. On trumpet, Tom Thumb. Also on trumpet, Fumo the Magnificent. On trombone, Easy Greasy, Long Way to Slide, Clyde. Hailing from Nashville, Tennessee, on alto sax, Mr. Ben Nover. On baritone sax and tuning guitar, Mr. Lance Boyle. And on keyboards, Reverend Frank Furter. Nice to see you, Reverend. On bass, looking very relaxed, Boom Boom Talbot. Boom Boom is also, not many people know this, Boom Boom is also a gourmet chef. When he cooks a meal, it's fit for a king. You're king, you're king. You know, sorry, Boom Boom. And the lovely, and I do mean lovely from the bottom of my heart, on drums, Ralph. And I really mean that. On blues guitar, Shaky Deal. I'm the three tons of joy, and away we go.

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1: Go home if you don't like it.

road. 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
0: I fucked it up.
1: You know, he's from Canada.
0: It's one note, man. I fucked up one note. It's just a fuck up.
1: He's just a fuck up. Oh, yes, he's just a fuck up. Every night, every day, I see you fucking Neil Young fuck up every way.

0: 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I'm just a fuck up. Just a fuck up. All of you. All of you.
1: Just a fuck up.
0: Oh, you're all fuck ups too.
1: Just a fuck up.
0: You, let's have a party tonight.

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They are. I love you people. Thank you for being here. But that's as nice as I can get. Thank you. It was great. 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
0: Start singing and they would start clapping. And I mean, I didn't know they never heard that song. And, the same words. 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

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Listen. I had to sing that to sing one more time. 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I hear a little bit about I've been watching too many late night TV shows with Don Rickles on.

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Now, I promise to just sing a song after that. Because it's over after that. This verse that I'm going to sing now was, I wrote 127 verses for this song. I used to take a lot of speed back then. I'll pick this one verse. Now I've got 126 verses. I had a big meeting to decide what it was. Which verse would, be the second last verse in Sugar Mountain. It's pretty heavy thing for me. So anyway, at the meeting, we went through all those songs, 126 little songs, two lines each. Now with our whole 126, this one was the worst one. I figured all the other ones were so mediocre, I might as well put this one in. That's why we didn't do the other ones. But what I'm trying to say is, and I know I'm trying to ask the favor of you, it's just that I feel pretty paranoid about some of these verses. And after I finish singing, you can really sing Sugar Mountain super loud with me. Now you're underneath the stage.

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I remember when we went there, we all stayed in one house. Man, what a trip. 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I think we're pretty good at learning about our comedy.

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And I didn't know, I could hear some noise outside, you know, some banging on the doors, and went up turn, wow, you know. And outside were policemen and police, and students throwing rocks at the building. And what had happened had been a whole bunch of people had counterfeited tickets. And they were driving in, and the people who bought the tickets, you know, to my concert couldn't get in. And then, and sang this song.

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Nice to see you tonight.

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Booker T and EMG. 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Astrid Young. Annie Stocky. We're happy to be here.

y'all doing out there?

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How you doing? Thanks for coming. It's good to see you. Like I said, I came down here from Canada a long time ago, but my family is still up there, some of them. Matter of fact, my dad's up there. I know where he is. He's on a farm up there. Yeah. Only thing growing up there is weeds, but it's okay. This tune's for my dad.

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Thank you. Thank you. I'd like to introduce you to my friends up here now. The Head Band. On Hammond B3, upright piano, Wurlitzer electric piano, pump organ, vibes, vocals, great songwriter, Spooner Oldham. Thank you, Spooner. On the drum kit, the great Jimmy Lee Keltner. Thank you, Jimmy Lee. On the electric bass guitar, from Booker T and the MGs, and the Rock and Roll Hall of Fame, Donald Duck Dunn. Thank you, Duck. On a steel guitar, a slide guitar, electric guitar, vocals, my good friend of 30 years making music together, Ben Longgrain Keith. Thank you, Longgrain. And singing with us tonight, we're lucky enough to have my sister, Astrid Young, and my wife, Peggy Young. Thank you, ladies. Thank you, San Diego. Or wherever you are.

Thanks a lot. You're a great audience. To San Diego.